0: Good afternoon. This is Akashvani and I am Abhishek Mukhopadhyay with the Midday News. The headlines. President Draupadi Murmu to address valedictory session of the International Conference on the Future of Environment and Climate Dynamics in New Delhi this evening. Rashtriya Sankalp Samaroh has been organized at various locations across the country to eradicate drug abuse among youth. Tensions escalate in West Asia as Houthis launch missile and drone attacks at Saudi Arabia. Indian shooters sign at Asian Games with 2 silver medals in Nagoya, Japan. India storms into finals of the Asian Games women's cricket after defeating Bangladesh in Nisin, Japan. Shefali Verma becomes the first batter to score century. Smriti Mandhana becomes highest run scorer in women's T20 international. And IMD forecasts heavy rainfall over Andaman and Nicobar Islands, coastal Andhra Pradesh, Karnataka, Kerala, Tamil Nadu, Puducherry and Telangana today. President Draupadi Murmu will address valedictory session of the International Conference on the Future of Environment and Climate Dynamics in New Delhi this evening. The two-day conference has been organized by the National Green Tribunal, NGT. During the session, Union Minister of Power Manohar Lal, Supreme Court Judge Justice B.V. Nagaratna, Chairperson of NGT Justice Prakash Srivastav, and Solicitor General of India Tushar Mehta are likely to be present. We have a report.
1: The Conference on the Future of Environment and Climate Dynamics provided a platform for the exchange of judicial approaches, scientific knowledge, environmental governance practices, and institutional experiences across jurisdictions. The conference witnessed the participation of environmental experts, judges of the Supreme Court of India and High Courts, district court judges, secretaries of various ministries, senior government officials, and other stakeholders. It also brought together eminent judges and judicial representatives from 17 countries. It facilitated dialogue on critical environmental and climate challenges, including gaps in policy formulation, implementation and enforcement, and explore ways to strengthen environmental governance and institutional cooperation. Aman Yadav, Akashvani News, Delhi.
0: On day one of the conference yesterday, Prime Minister Narendra Modi said that India's contribution to per capita carbon emissions is less than half of global average. Mr. Modi said that India is rapidly working in areas like clean mobility and green hydrogen. Rashtriya Sankalp Samaroh has been organized at various locations in the country to eradicate drug abuse among youth as part of Nasha Mukt Yuva Abhiyan. The Minister of Youth Affairs and Sports has said that Rashtriya Sankalp Samaroh has been organized across 1,067 locations in the country. The Nasha Mukt Yuva for Viksit Bharat 100 Weeks Nasha Mukt Yuva Abhiyan is witnessing nationwide youth mobilization. The ministry added that this program will be organized across 471 districts, My Bharat offices, along with 596 locations of partner organizations. The Samaroh aims to bring the campaign's message directly to young people through Nasha Mukt Pledge, signature campaign, thematic street plays, slogan writing and youth-led discussions. In Punjab, the third phase of Bharatiya Janata Party's Nasha Mukt Yatra was launched today by Union Minister of State for Law and Justice Arjun Ram Meghwal from Fazilka's Sadiqi border. The Union Minister paid tributes to the martyrs of 1971 Indo-Pak War at their Asafwala War Memorial along with State BJP President Keval Singh Dhinlon besides other party leaders. Speaking to the media, he said that this Yatra should not be seen from the political angle as it has been termed by some people.
2: A drug-free Punjab, where people stay away from drugs and work towards making Punjab a developed state. But how will we achieve this? It is by staying healthy and away from drugs. We can contribute to the progress of Punjab. This yatra is aimed at achieving that objective. Some people are viewing it through a political lens. This yatra should not be viewed from a political perspective.
0: As part of the Nasha Mukt Bharat Abhiyan, several special programs have been organized across Telangana. Social and voluntary organizations are participating in this campaign. As part of this initiative, a cycling rally was organized today in Hyderabad with the aim of freeing the youth from the clutches of drugs. We have more from a correspondent.
3: As part of the nationwide call, Nasha Mukt Bharat Cycling Ride organized today.

0: on Necklace Road, Hyderabad. BJP Rajya Sabha MP Dr. K. Lakshman took part in the rally, cycling alongside youth and cyclists, highlighting the severe impact of drugs on the youth. He administered a pledge to the participants. Speaking on the occasion, MP Lakshman said, "A healthy youth is the foundation of building a strong Viksit Bharat," and called upon everyone to join this movement. The event created renewed awareness among youth for a drug-free society. Gopagoni Saptagiri, Akashwani News, Hyderabad.
1: In Mumbai, two people were killed and four others injured after an electric shock at a temporary drinking water stall near Ganesh Utsav Mandal in Kala Choki early this morning. The injured were taken to nearby hospitals. One of the injured is reported to be in critical condition, while three others are reported to be stable. In another incident in the state, three people were killed and one injured after a BMW car met with an accident on Mumbai's coastal road early this morning. The injured person has been admitted to hospital. Prime Minister Narendra Modi is completing 25 years in public service. His journey is guided by the principle of Jan Seva, Se Desh Seva, and a continued commitment to public service. Inspired by this vision of service and good governance, the government is working towards the goal of a developed India by 2047. This commitment through inclusive development and social empowerment is bringing about a transformation in people's lives. In this context, we bring you a report on neem-coated urea and the benefits it has brought to farmers in Bihar.
2: Neem-coated urea was introduced in Bihar in December 2015. According to Agriculture Department data, its use has contributed to 15% increase in the growth of pulse crops, including pigeon pea and soya bean, while other crops have recorded growth of around 10%. The state government is promoting neem-coated urea through various demonstrations and extension programs to increase awareness among farmers. It is being made available through PACS and other retail outlets, while Agriculture Personal and Krishi Vigyan Kendra scientists are helping farmers understand its use and benefits.
3: हम लोग राज्य सरकार के स्तर पर प्रत्येक डेमोंस्ट्रेशन में जो भी हमारे किसानों के मध्य यदि हम फील्ड में किसी उपज के प्रदर्शन करते हैं या केवीके के माध्यम से कोई काम कर रहे होते हैं तो आम किसानों के 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
2: The Agriculture Department says that farmers are being encouraged to adopt neem-coated urea as part of balanced fertilizer use along with other fertilizers and organic inputs to support productivity and farm income. Nidhi Shree for Akashwani News, Patna.
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1: The Indian Air Force is conducting bilateral air exercise Veer Guardian 2026 with the Japan Air Self-Defense Force to bolster defense collaboration at the Air Force Station in Jodhpur. We have a report.
5: The 14-day exercise, which will be concluded on Tuesday, focuses on advanced operational missions and extensive professional interactions between the two air forces. The IAF is participating with a diverse mix of frontline combat aircraft, including the indigenous light combat aircraft Tejas, Sukhoi 30 MKI and Rafale, while Japan is participating with F-2A fighter aircraft. Exercise Veer Guardian 2026 reflects the deepening strategic partnership between India and Japan by enhancing tactical proficiency and aerospace operational synergy. The exercise also reaffirms the long-standing bonds of friendship and strategic cooperation between the two countries. Payal Sharma, Akashwani News, Delhi.
1: Tensions have escalated in West Asia after Yemen's Houthi fighters launched missile and drone attacks targeting Saudi Arabia. Saudi Arabia stated that it intercepted a ballistic missile launched towards Riyadh yesterday, while Yemen's Houthi movement has claimed attacks against Saudi targets. The U.S. State Department, citing Houthi hostilities against Saudi Arabia, renewed a blanket travel alert for Americans in or traveling to the West Asia region. Iran has said that the Strait of Hormuz will remain closed until the conditions are met and commitments from the United States are implemented. We have more from a correspondent.
6: Iranian officials have once again said that reopening the Strait of Hormuz depends on US commitments, including an end to fighting and changes to sanctions and restrictions on Iranian shipping. The strait remains heavily disrupted, even as US Central Command has claimed that it

0: has helped more than 2,000 commercial vessels pass through the waterway in the past 2 months. The U.S. State Department, citing the Houthi hostilities with Saudi Arabia, has renewed its travel alert for the West Asia region. The U.S. has warned that the security environment remains complex with the potential for unforeseen escalation. Manish Shiva for Akashwani News from Dubai.
1: In Bangladesh, multiple crude bombs have exploded at a crossroads in Dhaka's Jatrabari area. One person has been injured in the incident. On the other hand, three buses were set on fire in separate incidents in Dhaka last evening. The incidents came a day after a series of crude bomb explosions were reported in several parts of the capital following Friday prayers. On to sports. In Asian Games 2026, India's campaign continues strongly on day two in Japan today. Indian shooters secured two silver medals in Nagoya today. India's Ella Venil Valarivan clinched a silver medal in the women's 10-meter air rifle event at the Games. The 2025 World Championship bronze medalist Ella Venil shot 252.4 points in the final to finish behind Japan's Hinata Taichi, who won a gold with a record 253 points. Earlier, India has secured the silver medal in the women's 10-meter air rifle team event with Ella Venil Valarivan, Sonam Maskar and Vidarsha Vinod combining to deliver the country's first medal of the Games. China took the gold medal. President Draupadi Murmu has congratulated the team on winning the medal. In a social media post, she said that this commendable achievement has opened India's medal account at the Games and brings immense pride to the nation. In women's cricket, India stormed into the finals at the Asian Games. India defeated Bangladesh by 114 runs in the second semi-finals in Japan today. Shefali Varma's maiden T20 international 100 in 49 balls paved way for India's convincing 114-run win. Vice-captain Smriti Mandhana scored 37 in 19 balls, while skipper Harmanpreet Kaur made 40 runs. With this, India is just one win away from the Asian Games 2026 gold medal. Meanwhile, opener Smriti Mandhana has become the leading run scorer in women's T20Is, surpassing New Zealand great Susie Bates' tally of 4,758 runs. Shefali Varma has also made history as she brings up her maiden white ball international 100 and becomes the first batter to score a century in the Asian Games. India will next face Sri Lanka in the gold medal clash on Tuesday. In mixed martial arts, India's Suchika Tarial today created history as she became the country's first athlete to secure an Asian Games bronze medal after reaching the women's traditional 60-kilogram semifinals at the Games. Suchika delivered a composed performance against Mongolia's Elten Chimeg Baigalma. With this win, Suchika advanced to the semifinal and confirmed India's first medal in martial arts. In hockey, the Indian women's team began the Asian Games campaign with a dominant 19-0 win over Uzbekistan in the Pool B opener at the Gifu Prefectural Green Stadium today. Deepika Sherawat was the star of the match as she scored 8 goals. Ishika Chaudhary scored 3 while Lalthan Luangi and Neha each bagged 2. India will next take on Indonesia tomorrow. In swimming, Indian swimmer Rishabh Das has qualified for the final of the men's 100-meter breaststroke after finishing 5th overall in the heats with a time of 54.85 seconds at the Asian Games. China's Shi Jiayu topped the heats while Japan's Hidekalu Takehira finished 2nd. Union Sports Minister Mansukh Mandavia today joined members of the Indian diaspora in Japan for a special Sundays on Cycle event organized to cheer for the Indian contingent. In a statement, Mr. Mandavia praised the Indian diaspora in Japan for supporting the country's athletes. The Indian Meteorological Department has forecast heavy rainfall over Andaman and Nicobar Islands, coastal Andhra Pradesh, Karnataka, Kerala, Mahe, Tamil Nadu, Puducherry, Karaikal and Telangana during the day. Madhya Maharashtra, Odisha, East Rajasthan, Gangetic West Bengal, Jharkhand, Konkan, Goa, Madhya Pradesh, Marathwada, Telangana, Vidarbha are expected to experience thunderstorms accompanied by lightning and gusty winds. And now, before we end the bulletin, the headlines once again. President Draupadi Murmu to address valedictory session of the International Conference on the Future of Environment and Climate Dynamics in New Delhi this evening. Rashtriya Sankalp Samaroh being organized at various locations across the country to eradicate drug abuse among youth. Tensions escalate in West Asia's Houthis launch missile and drone attacks in Saudi Arabia. Indian shooters shine at Asian Games with 2 silver medals in Nagoya, Japan. India storms in the finals of the Asian Games women's cricket after defeating Bangladesh in Nissin, Japan. Shefali Varma becomes first batter to score century. Smriti Mandhana becomes highest run scorer in the women's T20 international. An IMD forecasts heavy rainfall of Andaman.

0: posts, she said that this commendable achievement has opened India's medal account at the Games and brings immense pride to the nation. In women's cricket, India stormed into the finals at the Asian Games. India defeated Bangladesh by 114 runs in the second semi-final in Japan today. India will next face Sri Lanka in the gold medal clash on Tuesday. In mixed martial arts, India's Suchika Tarial today created history as she became country's first athlete to secure an Asian Games bronze medal after reaching the women's traditional 60kg semi-finals at the Games. In hockey, the Indian women's team began the Asian Games campaign with a dominant 19-0 win over Uzbekistan in the Pool B opener at Gifu Prefectural Green Stadium today. India will next take on Indonesia tomorrow. In swimming, India's Rishabh Das has qualified for the final of the men's 100-meter breaststroke after finishing fifth overall in the heats with a time of 54.85 seconds at the Asian Games. China's Zi Jiaju topped the heats while Japan's Hidekazu Takehira finished second. Indian Sports Minister Mansukh Mandaviya today joined members of the Indian diaspora in Japan for a special Sundays on Cycle event organized to cheer for the Indian contingent. In a statement, Mr. Mandaviya praised the Indian diaspora in Japan for supporting the country's athletes. The Indian Meteorological Department has forecast heavy rainfall over Andaman and Nicobar Islands, coastal Andhra Pradesh, Karnataka, Kerala, Mahe, Tamil Nadu, Puducherry, Karaikal and Telangana during the day. That's all in this news bulletin. 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

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Then you betcha. 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
1: This is Akashvani, the news read by Prashant Kumar Sinha. President Draupadi Murmu has said numerous natural disasters in recent times have made it clear that robust climate action is essential to mitigate climate impacts. Addressing the valedictory session of Conference on the Future of Environment and Climate Dynamics in New Delhi this evening, the President said the global scientific community is warning that climate risk has become very serious. She stressed on the need to strengthen active cooperation amongst stakeholders at local, regional and global levels to prevent and address the issue. President Murmu said it is well known that climate change is causing imbalances across various levels of human existence. She said biodiversity loss, water stress and land degradation are examples of the imbalances.
2: Climate change manav astitv ke anek staron par asantulan paida karta hai. Biodiversity loss, water stress aur land डिग्रेडेशन इससे गहराई से जुड़े हैं। वाटर स्ट्रेस वाले क्षेत्रों में फार्म पॉन्ड्स स्थानीय समुदाय के लिए अत्यंत उपयोगी सिद्ध हो सकते हैं। ये न केवल वर्षा जल को क्षेत्रों में रखने के लिए अपितु सिंचाई के लिए समय पर जल उपलब्ध कराते हैं। इनसे भूजल भी रिचार्ज होता है।
1: Union Minister Manohar Lal, Supreme Court Judge Justice B.V. Nagaratna and NGT Chairman Justice Prakash Srivastav also addressed the conference. The Indian Air Force and the Japan Air Self-Defense Force are conducting bilateral air exercise Veer Guardian 2026 in Jodhpur to bolster defense collaboration. The 14-day exercise, which will conclude on Tuesday, involves a diverse mix of Indian Air Force frontline combat aircraft, including the indigenous light combat aircraft Tejas, Su-30 MKI and Rafale, while Japan is participating with the F-2A fighter aircraft. Japanese Air Self-Defense Force Chief of Staff General Takehiro Morita flew a Tejas jet with a pilot, while Air Chief Marshal A.P. Singh flew solo on a Tejas jet as part of their sorties under the Indo-Japan bilateral air exercise. Later talking to media, Air Chief Marshal Singh said Japanese fighter aircraft operating from Indian soil for the first time marks a major milestone in defense cooperation between India and Japan. Union Minister of State for Defense Sanjay Seth today witnessed an air show by the Indian Air Force's Surya Kiran aerobatic team at Meerut in Uttar Pradesh. The Defence Ministry said the two-day air show began yesterday, drawing more than 1 lakh spectators, including students, NCC cadets and NSS volunteers. Speaking to the media, Mr. Seth described the performance as a remarkable demonstration of discipline, precision, teamwork and professionalism, reflecting the capabilities of the Indian Air Force. The Rashtriya Sankalp Samaroh is being organized across the country to strengthen the fight against drug abuse among young people under the Nasha Mukt Yuva Abhiyan or Drug Free India campaign. The Ministry of Youth Affairs and Sport said the campaign is witnessing active mobilization of young people, with the program being held at 1,067 locations across the country under the 100 weeks Nasha Mukt Yuva Abhiyan, aimed at building a drug-free youth community for a developed India. Moving on to sports, India has made a strong start to its medal campaign at the 2026 Asian Games in Aichi, Nagoya, Japan, with 2 silver medals coming from shooting on the opening day. Indian shooter Ilavenil Vilavarayan won silver in the women's 10-meter air rifle individual event. Earlier, Ilavenil, Sonam Maskar and Vidarsa K. Vinod had won silver in the women's 10-meter air rifle team event, giving India its first medal of the games. China won.

0: Climate action is essential to mitigate climate impacts. Addressing valedictory session of Conference on the Future of Environment and Climate Dynamics in New Delhi this evening, the President said, "The global scientific community is warning that climate risk has become very serious." She stressed on the need to strengthen active cooperation among stakeholders at local, regional and global levels to prevent and address the issue. Minister for Urban Affairs, Land Management and Civil Aviation, Balu Raja, along with MLA Mopi Mihu and Deputy Commissioner Yashwant Mina, attended a review meeting of the Urban Development and Land Management Departments at DC's Conference Hall, Anini, today. During the meeting, the concerned departments presented the status of ongoing works, developmental initiatives and key issues pertaining to urban development and land management in Dibang Valley District. The minister reviewed the progress of various initiatives and interacted with the officers on matters concerning planned urban development, effective land management and improvement of civic infrastructure. The Superintendent of Police Fire and Emergency Services, John Pada, has directed all officers in charge of fire stations across the state to ensure round-the-clock operational readiness in view of the forthcoming winter season. All fire station officers in charge have been instructed to ensure that fire tenders remain filled with water and are equipped with all necessary firefighting equipment 24/7 to meet any kind of emergency. The directive has been marked most urgent, stressing the need for constant preparedness and immediate availability of firefighting resources for an effective response to emergencies. MLA Taung Namge Seng to the flagged of the Salt Trek, a heritage initiative paying tribute to the Monpa forefathers who once crossed over the rugged high-altitude mountains to bring salt and other essential commodities from Tibet. Addressing the participants, the MLA described the Salt Trek as a historic initiative that reconnects the younger generation with the struggles, resilience and wisdom of their ancestors. He urged the youth to take pride in their inheritance and carry forward the rich cultural legacy of Monul. Beginning from Gripstang Lake near Nagula, more than 100 participants, including Indian Army officers, students, youths and trekking enthusiasts, participated in the event. The Arunachal Pradesh State Scout and Guide Fellowship has been conferred the D.S. Mahajan Excellence Award 2025-26 for Best State by the Indian Scout and Guide Fellowship, ISGF. The award was presented during the 36th General Assembly of the Indian Scout and Guide Fellowship at Kannur, Kerala. The recognition marks a significant achievement for the Arunachal Pradesh State Scout and Guide Fellowship and acknowledges its efforts in promoting the ideals of scouting and guiding, including friendship, service, discipline and fellowship. The government has said that biometric Aadhaar authentication is mandatory for subsidized domestic LPG refills from 1st October this year. Domestic LPG consumers will need to have completed biometric Aadhaar authentication to book refills at the regulated retail selling price with applicable subsidy. Biometric Aadhaar authentication ensured that subsidized LPG reaches only genuine and deserving households. Linking each connection to the Aadhaar authenticated consumer will help prevent diversion of subsidized domestic cylinders for commercial and industrial use. The Petroleum and Natural Gas Ministry has urged consumers who have not yet completed biometric Aadhaar authentication to do that before 1 October 2026. The two-day Plein-Air Painting workshop concluded successfully at Rajiv Gandhi University Urju yesterday, organized by the Artist Guild of Arunachal in collaboration with the Department of Fine Arts and Music. Urju, the workshop introduced students to the fundamentals of landscape painting through watercolor demonstrations, discussions and direct observation. The release of the official promotional music video Ia Mallu and the mascot Bulbul for the 13th Greater Coming Badminton Championship 2026 was held today at the Donipolo International Hotel, Itanagar. The 13th edition of the championship will be held from 29 September to 4 October at Officers Club Sepa and Government High Secondary School, Bebo Sepa. During the function, a book titled Invisible Abutani, a Battle of Invisible Warriors and Other Tales based on Nishi folklore was also released. That's all in this news headlines. Namaskar.
1: आकाशवाणी के ईटानगर केंद्र से अभी आप सुन रहे थे।

0: Ministry said the air show drew more than 1 lakh spectators. Minister of State for Defence Sanjay Seth witnessed the air show today. Talking to media, the minister commended the team, noting that the air show aims to inspire youth to join the armed forces.
1: The Suri Karan aerobatic team has an incredible courage. The world considers the strength of the Indian Air Force to be iron. They have shown it in 800 places around the world. We all take inspiration from our respected Prime Minister. The same motivation is given to the Indian Air Force by our Defence Minister Rajnath Singh. He always talks about how to make the Indian defence sectors indigenous and strong. The Indian Air Force has shown its courage to the enemy just a little less than a year ago.
0: This is Akashwani giving you the news.
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0: Welcome back to the news at 9. A Naxal commander carrying a bounty of 30 lakh rupees has been killed in an encounter with Uttar Pradesh anti-terrorism squad in Varanasi. Brijesh Ganju, alias Gopal Singh Bhokta, was the chief of Jharkhand's banned extremist outfit, the Tritiya Prastuti Committee. A highly wanted fugitive, Ganju had been absconding for nearly 2 decades and was facing more than 50 criminal cases, including murder, kidnapping, extortion and targeted attacks on security forces. He was also under investigation by the National Investigation Agency in a high-profile terror funding case. A Rashtriya Sankalp Samaroh was held across the country today as part of the 100-week Nasha Mukt Yuva Abhiyan aimed at building a drug-free youth community for a developed India. The Ministry of Youth Affairs and Sport said the drive witnessed the active mobilization of young people with programs held at 1,067 locations across the country. The Sankalp Samaroh sought to take the campaign's message directly to the youth through a range of activities including the Nasha Mukt Pledge Ceremony, signature campaigns, thematic street plays, slogan writing competitions and youth-led discussions. The Central Board of Secondary Education, CBSE, also organized an interactive talkathon on the theme Nasha Mukt Yuva for Viksit Bharat today. The initiative aimed to directly engage students through social media platforms. Prime Minister Narendra Modi is completing 25 years in public service, a journey defined by the mantra of Jan Seva Se Desh Seva and a relentless commitment that continues. Guided by this vision for Seva and Sushasan, the government has been ceaselessly working towards achieving the goal of a Viksit Bharat by 2047. Through inclusive development and social empowerment, this dedication is transforming lives. Today, in our special series, we bring you an instance of how this vision has been translated into action through the premier state-of-the-art convention and exhibition complexes like Bharat Mandapam and Yashobhumi.
3: Bharat Mandapam and Yashobhumi are India's world-class exhibition cum convention complexes designed to position India as a global leader in MICE, which stands for Meetings, Incentives, Conferences and Exhibitions. Prime Minister Narendra Modi inaugurated Yashobhumi at Dwarka in New Delhi in September 2023. The convention center comprises 15 convention rooms, including the main auditorium, the grand ballroom and 13 meeting rooms with a total capacity of holding 11,000 delegates. Bharat Mandapam was dedicated to the nation by the Prime Minister in July 2023. Bharat Mandapam has hosted key global gatherings like the G20 Leaders Summit and the recently held BRICS Summit. Its majestic multipurpose hall and plenary hall have a combined capacity of 7,000 people, which is larger than the seating capacity of the famous Sydney Opera House in Australia. Inaugurating Bharat Mandapam, Prime Minister Narendra Modi said the exhibition Convention Center will give a boost to conference tourism in the country. He said it will also facilitate national and international exhibitors.
4: Bharat Mandapam desh videsh ke bade bade exhibitors ko madad karega. Bharat Mandapam desh mein conference tourism ka bahut bada zariya banega. Bharat Mandapam hamare start